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1: Terra Nova.
2: I saw you on a Sunday in a cafe and all you did was look my way. 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Then my hands started to shake. 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

0: Hey, Matt.
1: Yeah, Tim.
0: Hey, you talked to Mark lately?
1: I haven't really talked to him, but he looks pretty down.
0: He looks pretty down. Yeah, well, maybe we should cheer him up then.
1: What do you suppose we should do?
0: Well, does he like

0: Chet, come here, come here, come here.
1: Wow, look at her.
0: I know.
1: God, I've never seen Sharon look so bad before.
0: I did once before, but this is pretty bad.
1: Yeah, what do you think she got up to last night?

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1: Sorry last night, just watching you dancing. But I couldn't stop thinking about you, how you move, how you groove, how you shake. I was hoping to see you tonight. I'm wondering.

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2: Tu es jolie. You can also say tu es gentil, which means beautiful or nice, and you can say you are great. Tu es formidable. So tu es jolie. Tu es gentil. Je t'aime. 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

I got drive, I don't need a car. Money really all that we fiending for. I'm doing things they ain't seen before. Bands ain't dumb, but extreme is all. I'm a demon lord. Fall off what? I ain't seen the horse. Called your bluff, better cite the source. Fame ain't something that I need no more.